1069. Chad Tyson. So if you guys ever wanted to own a brothel, I've got some real estate news for you tonight out of Nevada. That's coming up next.

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I'm Chad Tyson. You get caught up with everything happening with the Browns, Cavs, and Guardians with Scott from WaitingForNextYear.com Monday morning, just after 8 o'clock, right here with the Stansberry Show on Rock 106.9.

Canton's Rock Station, Rock 106.9. Chad Tyson, thanks for hanging out, rocking your weekend tonight. Trisha hit me up over on X, wanted to hear some Goo Goo Dolls, so keep it here. Crank up one.

Mornings, Rock 106.9. Chad Tyson, Ozzy, as we're back into things tonight. Halloween Horror Nights officially off and running both in Florida and on the West Coast. The Ozzy House looks incredible. Jack and Cher were on hand a couple of weeks ago in Hollywood for the grand opening. There's a bunch of videos over on YouTube. Want to check those out tonight. Get ready for Halloween.

Canton's Rock 106.9. Chad Tyson got some requests in for Metallica tonight, so keep it here. We'll crank up one from those guys after Puddle of Mud, Blurry, rocking a Saturday.

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1: Canton's Rock Station, Rock 106.9. Chad Tyson, Nirvana, set to receive the Video Vanguard Award at the MTV VMAs later this month on September 27th. When's the last time you watched the VMAs? I honestly can't remember. It's been a while, but it's almost like MTV's trying to reel us back in by doing this. Because, like, why hasn't Nirvana gotten the Vanguard Award yet? They should have gotten it a long time ago, to be honest.

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You get caught up with everything happening with the Browns, Cavs, and Guardians with Scott from WaitingForNextYear.com Monday morning, just after 8 o'clock, right here with the Stansberry Show on Rock 106.9.

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1: Chad Tyson channeling some vibes from that Foo Fighters AC/DC show earlier this week on Tuesday night in St. Louis. We're going to do My Hero right now and crank up some AC/DC next. Dave Grohl said that was a dream come true opening for those guys, and I don't doubt

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Humans were not created to sit in silence. We were born to be loud. 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
1: Thanks for hanging out. It's Stacey with you. And one of my favorite MTV Unplugs is Alice in Chains. And the 30th anniversary edition is being released of the live album, MTV Unplugged. So a reissue that'll be on CD and vinyl, due out September 20th.

Canton's Rock Station, Rock 106.9. It's Stacy with you. And time for some Aerosmith. We'll just keep the rock rolling for you. You're welcome.

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1: Stacy hanging with you. And if you are driving around and think, yeah, I need gas, I'll just get it in the morning. Don't do that to yourself. Love yourself better. Do it tonight.

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It's Rock 106.9. It's Stacy. Today, National Defy Superstition Day. September 13th, Defy Superstition. So just, yeah, go ahead. Gaze into a broken mirror while stroking a black cat. Walk under a ladder. The National Day Calendar told you you can.

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1: Nickelback, they got that new album coming out with Rattle the Cage on it. Chad Kroeger clarified, it's Everything Under the Sun on October 30th. That'll be out. Never made

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It's Stacy. 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
1: Thanks for hanging out. And why wasn't Billy Idol in any and every other Adam Sandler movie? Why was it just The Wedding Singer? He was perfect. Billy Idol Should Be Dead. That's the documentary all about his life. That's on Hulu.

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1: Thanks for hanging out, and a full-length album from Guns N' Roses. Nearly two decades of anticipation in that regard. They've given us an EP, they've given us singles, but Slash confirmed Guns N' Roses working on new music to be determined on that release date.

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1: It's Stacey, and if you recall a few years back, the tribute band to Pearl Jam that was originally Pearl Jam with two M's at the end, after they were sued by the real band Pearl Jam, they changed their name to Legal Jam.

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1: Stacy hanging with you, and it is Grandparents' Day. So shout out to Grammy and Pop Pop and Grammy and Pap and all the grandparents out there that totally rule.

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1: Thanks for hanging out. It's Stacy with you, and I do believe you missed out on the Nimrod movie, Green Day movie. It didn't last too long in theaters, but available for rent on streaming. Perhaps it'll stream free for one of us that has the right subscription someday soon.

song, the iPhone Duo. Hey, what's up? It's Battle. It starts at $19.99. That is $2,000 for a phone that folds on purpose. We've come full circle now. Spent years getting rid of flip phones, and now we're paying extra for the hinge. And you know somebody's buying this just to watch the same three apps on a bigger screen. 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Let me know. Hit that talk back, Mike. 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
1: Sunday fun day rolling on. What's going on? It is battle. What a glorious day it's going to be because football is back. I couldn't be more excited. I'm stoked. I'm going to try to pay attention to this show more than watching and trying to

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1: Sunday fun day rolling on. It is Battle. By the way, if you want to connect, I'm on Instagram. Let's be friends. Just search Battle on Air. Got some Linkin Park and the Ramones on the way after Pearl Jam.

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You know, one report estimates that a humanoid factory robot could cost an employer $400,000 over 5 years. That is 80 grand a year. Hey, it's battling for that money. I hope it also knows why the printer's doing that. And before management gets excited, let's see how productive it is after three meetings about productivity. What part of your job would you happily hand over to a robot? Let me know. 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
1: People are sharing things that they learned embarrassingly late. Like somebody thought penguins were fish. Hey, it's Battle. I have questions about what they thought was happening at the zoo. Another person never realized the Beatles' name is a play on beat. That one I can forgive. But the penguin person, I need to see their other animal opinions. What is something obvious that you learned way too late? Confess to me now. No judging. Hit the

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1: So I've got a question for the parents. How do you embarrass your kids on purpose? Because every parent has that one move where you know exactly what you're doing. Maybe you start dancing when their friends are around. Maybe you use the slang they use but completely wrong. The best part about it is when they say, "Dad, Mom, stop!" Hey, it's battle, and I feel like embarrassing your kid is one of the few rewards that you get for paying for everything, right? I love embarrassing my kids all the time. So what is your go-to move? 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
1: Asking you the question for Talk Back Question today. How do you embarrass your kids on purpose? Jen, what do you do?
2: 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And I start doing them.
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2: And then they freak out. 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
1: Yeah.
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1: My youngest kid does that all the time, and I did it, and he was like, he runs the complete opposite direction. Love it, Jen. 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

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It's Battle hanging out here with you this morning. You want to hear something, let me know. Just tap that talk back mic while listening.

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1: An amateur MMA fighter named Cole Johnson claims somebody offered him over $500,000 to fight a chimp after he joked he could beat one. 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Explain the rules to the chimp. He's not touching gloves, Cole. What's the dumbest thing you've done to win a bet? 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
1: Now, I gotta say, this one's a little disturbing. Hey, it's Battle. A California man with bipolar disorder is suing OpenAI, alleging that ChatGPT reinforces beliefs that he was Jesus, even after he said that he worried he was delusional. Now, these are allegations, and OpenAI says it's strengthening safeguards. But somebody reaching out in a vulnerable moment needs actual help. A confident answer doesn't automatically make it a responsible one. Where do you draw the line with AI? Leave your thoughts at the talkback mic while listening on the iHeartRadio app today.

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1: Well, millennials, congratulations. Gen Z apparently thinks you are becoming the new boomers. Yeah, they're tired of the 90s nostalgia, Harry Potter references, Disney adults, hipster culture, avocado toast pictures, and people saying, we did a thing. Hey, it's battle, and this is how you know you're getting old. Eventually, the younger generation looks at everything you enjoy and goes, why are you like this? Hey, don't worry, Gen Z, your turn is coming. What millennial habit deserves to disappear in your

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Edmonton's rock station, Rock 106.9. So Linkin Park's documentary called Unshatter will be on big screens across the country. Limited run, though. Okay, so if you didn't want to go see it, you got to get out there September 30th and October 3rd. Those are the dates that it'll be in select theaters.

Whether it's a scream or a solo, your ordinary is about to turn epic. Rock 106.9.

Hanton's Rock 106.9. I get something here from Pearl Jam. Mike McCready did a great job with the national anthem on his guitar Thursday night at the NFL opener in Seattle.

0: Canton's Rock Station, Rock 106.9. The Eagles' long goodbye residency at the Sphere in Las Vegas extended once again, if you hadn't heard. The school of thought was that they were going to wrap things up in December of this year, and it seemed that way for a while, but then, boom, no, we're doing more shows. They've got several more on the books for January of 2027. What on the 15th, 16th, 22nd, and 23rd, which will bring the total run of shows at the Sphere to 72 performances. Anybody else want to bet there'll be more dates added to the long goodbye?
1: Hey, what's up? 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

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Hey there, I'm Pat Lynch. 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

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All right, everybody feeling good on this Sunday afternoon? 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